I'll sing it again. It's just, yeah.

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No, you know, to no, yes, brother Samuel. The nation's worship. They know a poor one, perform one year worship. Emma Hope down. On one cassette and it, yeah, about Angel 96.1. Dr. Koku, I think I said, was a summit. But then Yamena was a debate, the bra. Never yet, Jaman. Defeating the Biara. I do that to fear that 2 p.m. to 3 p.m. But the brother Samuel, go away, a life worship cassette. And yet, you know. 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

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Isaiah chapter 5 and verse 20. Also woe to them that call evil good and good evil, that put darkness for light and light for darkness. And then the Bible say, Munye, mama fra papa, as a bonnet. Na mama fra bonnet, say, a papa. And then the Bible no kai. If it's a nippon on you in the bemkum and when you in the fan. Or to say, Sabi Braco, I would do DMV. Oh, yeah. That's Sabi with Daddy O. No sudden home. 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
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In the book of Matthew chapter 7 verse 3. Spiritual blindness can make you see everybody except yourself. 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
0: 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And now what in the situation? Send the back on Unya Bibi man, I want that one now. 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
0: Rabbi, Bernard, Ada Michael. 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
2: Tie. 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
0: Oh, moye sana makani ni.

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2: ayo eso ay amakoma empo yefu against Sunday, just from first against any easy mommy. 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
2: Missy, me she and Ria Edru no more so no dear. 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Now, so minya contractor, papa. No dim and name demiko CBS no. 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Yea, dini BMO. 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Na obo me she and so mammon for 10 years now. 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Etim de tim, na elu ku new.
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Life is about living and loving fully. Good morning, welcome to Angel 96.1. This is your Angel in the Morning. And then so, wama akwenya ama departing. 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

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Good morning. 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Your friend Nana Kwame Ejebo Shane. This is your Angel in the morning. And TB Eko Kasebo Demano Paye Diano Panunsia Kasebo Eba. 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And watching Nana Odu Awada. And the 24th day of the month, August in the year 2026. And the Lord has been good. The Lord is good all the time, and all the time the Lord is good. And eh da foforo ema. Bia be kam. Enche bia ko kase bo de ma no pe de anopa no nsia kase bo eba. Ma hun say the finance minister Nana Afia Achia Brodua. Watena say anopa yi. Mr. Abuaje da Costa and Sujina Chiri Dende de de anopa no nsia kase bo de bra. Sedan koma say ya ni ma ko calling sika Morgan Emmanuel Osafoma for Kwesi Skyface. Archery technician, the rest of the technical team techie nano pay in the digital in the day, bro. If I'm not quite me, this is your Angel in the morning. Good morning and welcome to Monday.

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1: Every single contractor working on the Accra Kumasi bypass, as a matter of urgency, get back to site or tell us you are no longer interested, and that deadline is end of this month. If you don't get back to site, it means you are no longer interested. I know many of them would have loved to go back, but because of this issue about compensation and other things, which you are going to address next week, once that is done, we expect all the contractors to be back on site, because every contractor working on Accra Kumasi bypass is a big push contractor as well. He's working elsewhere, so there's no reason. Yes, the 1.9 billion original project cost is now almost 6 billion. It's now almost 6 billion, which is a significant amount of money. And sometimes when people talk about this, they just talk without looking at the numbers. Government has never stopped the contractor from working. We're just working out what would be the true cost of completing it. And who would have imagined that a project that started as 1.9 billion is now 6 billion? How did we get it wrong? We didn't get it wrong politically. The previous government didn't get it wrong politically. There was not enough work done to determine the right cost of the project. We rushed into it. And unfortunately, the NDC under President Mahama will now have to do the heavy lifting by correcting that. And that is what governance is about.
0: Amanyo semni abayin yina ene se wo yonko ya adie bi na se nsiesie ne ntoto ye na nwe peyo woba na wo so aba ba ya shemu kena ama na wie peyo eno ni anamu a wo mutu anu nti wo che se yesika na ewo 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

0: 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Early next month, yano, this AFCON qualifiers, Shasia, or my Ghana, Yajina Kunua, and Yaketuakra, Yeni Cote d'Ivoire, Nom, and Airbo, and Tibre, Womu ye, now make us say, a free World Cup, Eba, yano, Coach Carlos Queiroz, Sabredia, on your coach, Emma Ghana Bio, now the Yense catch, I say, FNO, Egusu Dinkita Hopa, Sebaya, or make me appointe, the next coach, no, Eddie Ama Ghana, Egusawa, Kayum, Sansa, Black Stars, and your coach, Obet Matinet, and Yoma, now Ghana, ye team, no more. Etimia Konkai, Obekaya, Nano Yawada, and a Ghana FA, Executive Council, and FA, other stakeholders, no, Ekosia, our Pram Pram, Emma GFA, Congress, no, Etimi Ekoso, now Congress, na say, Executive Council member, I your friend Gideon Fosu, yeah, Gideon Fosu, Odin Komo, FA Black Stars coach, and Samna Ho, the Bain, and a Black Stars coach, no, Oba, the Bain, FA, no, by announcement of the Black Stars coach, no, or Penich, I say, Ghana for, Yenya Botre, Sansa FA, no, E Dinkita, who ye papa, or Mudinkita, who ye pair, or Mudibatuja.
1: I think what's there for Ghanaians to know is that we'll definitely play Senegal and everybody we have to play for the qualifiers, right? What I can say on authority is that we are definitely going to have a coach who is in charge of the team. We are still talking. We are still negotiating. I am sure that at the right time, the president of the FA would announce who the next coach of the Black Stars would be.
0: Wei and Sama Ora Gideon Fosu, Executive Council member, Emma Ghana Football Association, or the two Janano, our Pram Pram, Abra Congress, Corso, IFA Black Stars new coach in the home. If you want to move here, Yanko Piemu, our under 20, Asuye, Meka under 20, Emano, the Black Princesses, Sabre, Omorum, our Polanda, under 20 Women World Cup, no, Omuzu Kosia Kaye Mua Depa, tournament in a chassis, Aya September, ya, and a tournament in a chassis, and the team Nidia, Omadru Honomua, Womu ACC, Womu Eho, Yenti Omu Kocha, Yefano. Charles Sampson, Coach Charles Sampson, we didn't come on at the 14 no, or Moko Drew, yeah, said the Noma tier, or Mu Hotel, said the weather tier, and Afe, Tim Nankasa, send a Noma and so echo.
2: Training has been really good. We love the facilities that we have here. Our hotel is so amazing. We are so grateful for all this. So we could see the first day it rained a little bit, so it was a bit just to feel the country and things like that, so they were able to handle it well. But the third day that we really landed and got used to the field and the weather too, so now we are coming back to our rhythm, how it should be. So it's looking exciting.
0: Wei and some coach Charles Sampson or the two on the coach Edema Ghana under 20 girls, no, may can the Black Princesses now and then come on one and the two night here for and so who your free princess as you idea then copy mu our ampim da kwa ladies and so as you make us say omuso romu our Cote d'Ivoire a ho and under CAF Women Champions League qualifiers no and also ever koso na ene Monday ampim da kwa ladies our match our money asek mimosa ladies no and a airball game no a 3 p.m. and a match no ebeti mi akoso our Burkina Faso, yes, Burkina Faso. And no, and I'm Pim Dakuan, I'm a coach, no, your friend Charles Anoche. Yeah, Coach Charles Anoche, or Chese, Omania Brepa, Somba Konko Day, I'm a Pim Dakuan qualify, and they are called the main Women Champions League, you know.
3: We are ready, and we've put the girls in shape, and we know that all the teams within the group are coming out with a lot of experiences, and we are also, you know, in contention. Dakwa representing Ghana is coming to at least put up their best up so that at least we qualify for the group and then head towards the Champions League.
0: I know you're some coach, man. I'm Pim Dakuan, ladies, Charles Anoche, and also the 2 joint. Now we're 3 p.m. now. I'm Pim Dakuan, and Asek Mimosa, ladies, no, and so, and airball. Away from that, Yanko Andre Ayew, and so, as you hear, Andre Ayew, and Ra, Wadin Komo, Wane Abrantia, John Mikel Obi, our Nigerian, Mikel Obi, Eba Ghana, ha, no, ne Andre Ayew, Eko Bo, and Komono, Andre Ayew, HSA, and Ukrainian Black Stars, and all. Coach Otto Addo, Nanka was sending for Unifro da was here abroad Ghana unqualified for AFCON no sad time no and no full Sanka was Otto Ijana Quine.
4: It was a call that maybe should have happened long well before. It's a call that should have happened long well before. I think when you're Ghana and don't qualify for the AFCON, you can't call the spread. That's my coach here. You know, I know him. It was paid not linked to Teta, but like I paid under him. One was assistant, as a coach, etc. But after that, he was able to actually qualify as to the World Cup. So then, if that insists, then I'm about, I think, 5-6 friendly matches just after, and give me 4.
0: Where you and Sambia, Enra, Andre Ayew, where they told John Mikel Obi, and Swanim, one fancy war, or said Dinkomo, and if a local league anymore. In fact, Enra, Andre Ayew interview, no, I'm here who say, Sir Nania FC, Andre Ayew, and a CEO, and my team, no, for some time now. Now, Andre Ayew, say, oh, who say, local football, I will see a creating more stars, our league anymore, a bit from my fans, no, I will go her league, no, was see a nay, Benjamin Asari, and it will be a Wajidi, Sasuna, which is Salim Adams, now so Salim, one chakra, and he creating more stars in the league.
4: Well, Benjamin Asari, right, is the number one at the moment as we speak. Then I got this, he was there. It's difficult to why, because Saim was a Midyama has now left. So I think we need to create our next star. Saim was the one who took over
5: the Mati more or less from Sari. Because Benjamin is the one, I mean,
4: you know, the stardom of the time of Premier and Uber Eve. But now, and with Salim who left, I think he went to Sudan. That it? Yeah. So Hope the Claire and the Midyam Hope was a Kodopo. They are there, no. Players, we can really do the job, but if we're going so now, these three are there to stand out. The only one.
0: Where you in Sambia, Enra, Andre Ayew, where they are two John O'Pay, you're there, my tier for live, our Angel 96.1. Yantua and Samuel, so Black Stars deputy captain, I have Brantia Thomas Pate, named this Abre Pate, I could sign contract, no, Edema Al Shabab, I was Saudi Memoir, Ogusa Osia Kain, weekend, Thomas Pate, Ebuani Timono, Amamu Edin Kunim. Now, after the game, Pate Dinkomo, send a Niajepa, so I joining Al Shabab. The first game of boy, you know, I can want some Kakrania.
6: Yeah, I think it's amazing. I like it. It's my first game here, and I thought we did great. We could have scored. We had a chance to score, but well, it's part of football. We have to just keep working hard and try to make more points and get 3 points in our next game. I'll do my best to give everything to this club, and I'm really happy to be here.
0: Wei Ayan Samoa, captain, deputy, Emma Black Stars, Andre, Thomas Pate, Pate, Eddie Tuja, and they want some crack, so Emma, your tier four, and so our hall, Yen Fu, and one in Chemo, I want some food from one, Urum, our summer boya, and Central Cup, and all matches, Echo, so weekend, Adriana, Eto Atlamian, San, Emma, Midyama, Etimu, Ebako, Summer Test, Edin Cho, Eto Filante, Eto Makabakwa, I'm also Antimi Ante, Afe, weekend, so no, Urum, our Heart of Folk training grounds, Air Pobimana, the tier NSA, Accra City, in Invitational tournament, and also corner here. Emma Port City, Edward Nabakua, House of Folk, Antimante, Anticap, and Port City FC, and a Jace Cap, Accra City Invitational Tournament, and also Corso, Ewo, House of Folk, Omu Training Grounds, and Ewo Pobi Mine, and also Enedia Tier, Yatwaso Edemawa, Gold Stars, Obekaya, season I Tramwe, Omuna Tosum Yenu, our Ghana Premier League, Nimu, Nomu CS, Omu Yepa, and Chebia, top 4, and also Womu Equakobo. Now, Gold Stars, and Sashi All Stars, Ebo friendly game, and my full time, no, now Gold Stars, Atwatanami and San, Sashi All Stars, Omantiman Tibako Kra, Berima Ban, Atwatana, Michael Nkwa, and Emmanuel Ejay, Omuni Gold Scorers, no, Edima Tima, your friend say, Gold Stars, and so our hot no more. Now, Enra Najo, and a transfer window no make us say registration window no FA no and so timi close to here met me announce amount say say a brand here Kwame Poku akọ piamu e obibi ani e Gold Stars 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Edema Accra Lions okopie mu ewo Al Shabab sabre wasanso bagana ha eno anajo Asat 1157 and a Hustle Folk every year into Dominic Nsobila and so joining Hustle Folk on a 2-year deal and here there Betcham United and so sign Benab FC on defensive midfielder the friend of Julius Owusu a permanent deal and a brand here so sign Dreams FC and so completely a branch of Saad Mohamed and also fit Benab FC and confirmed Brekum Chelsea and so sign former young apostles goalkeeper your friend of Zorka Masaudu a 2-year deal and a Masaudu assign ama Brekum Chelsea Karela United and so sign a branch of Prince Opokwa Jemai yes striker Prince Opokwa Jemai obekaya last time no body my Gold Stars and a Karela and so sign on a free transfer and anyway, they tell us not Karela as I sign, Hohoi United, midfielder, Efeno, Ebenezer, Amega, still on Karela, no, almost as was signing, Abrante Ndi, and so de, Mohamed Alassan Mankuyali, Obakaya, now Abrante Bodima RTU, Okopie Mwa Sabates, and a Karela, as I saw Fano, and now back to Tamale, Vision FC, and so completely Abrante Farouk Mohamed, yeah, Farouk Mohamed, Obakaya, Okobo Loan, our Vision, and a Vision for sign on permanent deal, Obakaya no Nations, and Okopie Mwa. Our Vision, WB United, and so sign Christian Opoku Odro, and also a 3-year deal, and on also sign Edema Womo, and a former Dreams FC center back, I friend Eric Danso Boateng, on also sign the ama FC Ashanti Gold 04, a permanent deal, and on also sign Enya Samketuakra, a brand American Asami, Okopiemu of Finland, and a Wasaba Ghana, over 20 games. So Asante Kotoko, make us a player's need here, Dan Ladd, assign. Agadas assign Emmanuel Mama, Kofi Bini, Eric Beta, any other players are omen you now joining Asante Kotoko 9:30 no when you share more details ebe free and so to me abba. I mean cow say democracy cap no a fiada ebeya ya can was a fiada ebay our the famous Baba Yara Sports Stadium and a game ne ever so Asante Kotoko any heart of folk in Asia make us say Asante Kotoko as you form El Kumase yeah Kotoko Abedu Kumasia on Messias Omoho and the Fiada or many heart of folk and Asia our Baba Yara tickets no aye 30 Ghana 50 Ghana and afe 100 Ghana cities. You name say curtain raiser no ebekoso and no aye parliament versus the executives no and sana main game nankasa abaso aye 3:30 tia ewa Baba Yara for Democracy Cup. Aye Sunday ya and I'm sorry Friday. Yeah Friday ya anti tickets and also de yabeka wasem and so edia chow. So main phone si hano pay na yanko boye ho na yan samra. Sabre ye ji all the latest foreign stories no and the free Felix Boachajman, the grandmaster.
7: Okay. Mako say Bibia de na ko
0: Adom
7: as of transfer dem closing in temo.
0: Ah yeah dia no. Where registration?
7: Oh sir.
0: Registration window near closing. But transfer dey with master player.
7: Now sir, what dey kwai?
0: Say player no so a free agent dey ah, with more register.
7: Oh but
0: on the free dey and
7: you want to close registration our close transfer. Because yeah he I'm on the day. I'm close here. Oh, you free agent are still now.
0: Uh-huh.
7: We'll be married. I turn.
0: Sanity.
7: Uh-huh. Into when I'm close to transfer window. No. As I'm close in time too much.
0: Oh, but so we're free. Yeah. So we're fun. We're fun.
7: David, but.
0: So from club to club. And then you're Juma.
7: And you're Juma.
0: But please, we're bringing us free.
7: Ghana Hanum.
0: Oh, Ghana. Free agents, we're bringing
7: you. Bless you, dear.
0: And a good system.
7: It's a football. No.
0: As at now, Baba Yaya maintaining camp. As at I no pay me nim sa na juno club be sign on the man to the ya but as at no pay Baba Yaya maintaining car.
7: Let's say no
0: amount. Let's say
7: for Kotoko for so muny so muja na na.
0: Oh Baba Yaya they say training we cause nyina so nyi.
7: Ah.
0: Now no dey. Oh no dey we free agent. We free agent. Free agent for no bebre.
7: You mo to 2 years pepe. No ko free munya ka free free.
0: Two crowd they say wa. Omo fa Prince Badu. Oh, but half season.
7: Yeah, I don't say half season.
0: And then, of course, Ethiopia was there. What you can call?
7: Oh, my Capri.
0: Oh.
7: Hey, your club, see, a dinner football, you come with your name,
0: Hmm.
7: About Julia and Quenim, now, Sunday, no, my SCH, Cromo, and Nafe, Amanon, Sam, and Sankania, the Twitter, Mete from Utesono, Emma Nomasu, Etime, Cosu, Weekend, and Atasa Kubas, Premier League, no, Essas, Sanso, and Alco, Italy, Omosu Tiano, Essas, France, and so Essas, Weekend, Artes, Spendia, Way Ayatas, a second week, and no, and some Detime Cosa, Games Aurora, and no, Echo Sinano. Yet it's our games, no, and yet two times I was met him at the sun and so, and some desert as a urum, our test a games, our no, and some let him across a ne oko, and no ayatas a Syrianima, games, our no, across an Atlanta timno, omu ebo two goes a sasuro for, omu etiken in Baco, and what the AC Milan, Oranani, and it as a Rubin Amorim, FS game across no, omu and a Torino, and a Esia, Amatas Amorim timno, omu as a two a Torino Fono, at a Kenimbaku, and no, and some then it is a game across Napoli, so about two goals at Genoa. Atrefie, Antime Antisankano, Etime Cosna for Interfono, Omu Anso Esasie, Emma Intertimno, Esa Kama Kumaku and Naya, Monza Bobocono, Omu Anso Etime Taken in Bakua, and no Aye Game a Cosua, Yadu was some known, and a Mete for Oko, a Yespena, Omu Anso a Games a Cosno, Way Aye Second Weeker, and no Anso Etime Tota, Na Aye Big Games a Cosno, Real Madrid Timno, a Game a Cosno, Omu ebo two goals ha. Bobo kwani team anitese Espanyol. 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And what you know, Espanyol Forte Cano, Ansana Carlos Espi, Yeria Game Nerie, and a Cuba Soba Bosa Second Gono, and the Real Madrid, Madrid Bobocono, and from Dese two goals ha. Espanyol Fono, Omu ensuno. At a Kenimbako, na Atletico Madrid game across so, Altes Omni Villarreal, and a Sian Ehon, and at a San Samno, every empire, Altes a San game across Atletico Madrid, Omu Ese two goza, Villarreal Timno, Omu Ete Kanmania 2-2, Emma Nomasu Etime Koso, na a year before game no, not the anywhere in Ariano, and it's a Julian Alvarez in a DA, and a Betronum, and was a gamer, and no answer Etime Koso, no update. You know, Alibaba Tuja, Emma Mosumati, at a boss of one source, I say ye. Now, say, say, well, go, I'm crying about one more. Say, Nano,
0: that's all beyond 3 points.
7: Obi, Obi, our 3 points, I do crack, but boss of one and dear, my ass, Omoyano, and we pa and ra, almost come, come, come, and noom, Rodri, and your mobi, Emma, Alti. Omu Antiman Tisanka, and across Rafinha about two goals, Edima Tim Sanso, and at the same Abrantanity, Edi Fermin Lopez, also about two goals, and Sana, Aya Karim Ademi, and some Natuatinadia Matimna, 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Etim Yatujana, and Rano, make a choice, Alvarez and Anna Nina, and some guy ran the side of Bayan. And Oma, Ebetime Koso Edia Matese, Bobo Kwani Tim, Anitese, Barcelona, Emma Tesses, I game the answer to me Koso. Na, Yamba Mestati game Alvarez, no, one who opened na Tesse, Wafana Jenada, and I'm so old, and so I want to say, Stanley McGame, no, Emma Koso Muna. At sorry and animal team say yes. I say, I brought you know, any jet, any general, one who any beam,

0: I can't tell, and most of you know, make my commentary. I want to stick with data and facts. I don't want to become like a political commentator. I can comment and go for free. The cap will be paid, maybe in as well. It's a problem. So I have not done any of this work on the reason why Kuka won. So I don't want to go there.
1: Okay. All right. Now, the national elections are ever cosono. Enipa 5, Paul Afoko, John Boadu, Boache Diakon, Samek Krab, Bernard Antubo Siakon. Interestingly, ne supporters binum ejidise, waso omukofa form, ede mana moma kopiki form, ede amano. Pe juma kakra waye ewo grounds no. Bernard Antubo Siakon, na huwa den wasro pa se, Ususu say obetumi a winning the chairmanship of the party nunti mankrofonya this confidence in him.
0: Look, let me start from like maybe a year sometime last year. It be some MPP for supporters. If I was MPP delegate at the time, Oma Mutu Apui Flag Bearer, the grassroots. It be some say, why not Omunya or BDP MPP. At the time, you know, Angel. Na you were that with what we should come, we should come, and other people. At the time, you know, na I spoke with Engram, na at the Hosun MI. Who shared that same day, even though it was much early. Now, but, Chairman went to me over a second position. And I don't go to early the other time. But not, it wasn't a very confirmed race. So at the time, you know, she was not leading. Now, fast forward to the next. And now, Yahoo said, people have declared intention to contest for chairmanship. The choir said, you know, we had four people in the race. At the moment, I'm more very five also. But three people. It's near the call edge on break. Watch it, Jacob, Paul Afoko. But I can say, Sammy Carp to ask a gift for. And I can want to ask a gift for. Also, a month wide game, Mamma saw me an MPP for. I decided to say, final, Omunyanka, to be the MPP in the group. Not John Boyd with 87%. We'll check that for 15%. I focus 10%. Young Fab will be the anchor because there's no way we can put somebody who is increasing in the pool. In any free move. Tammy Club, we didn't think he was going to, but he's contesting. So that will change the dynamics of Amfwa's game going forward. Yes, fully tomorrow.
1: All right, but yen share say all can say say ye pony be more, especially when chairman un to me now ni political party say or ye political prisoner or a vigilant before the regional elections party no ye or the Ashanti region to honor chairman un to me calling say Beye Kranka ye man pardon near the adena. Who did he say a bit me affected? ABR the next post I obey ama ABR chairman won to me ne do party no no be koso
0: we the kind we have been now we here we can't speak you know. I think there was a statement said it was done by people who like it wasn't organized by the party as the MPP party. I stand to be correct. And secondly, the only thing not MPP F passing with Mr. or a candidate, then it will be the channel. And that may change people's views. For now, no, MPP law is going to say, conviction after you don't qualify. So on that basis, no, I will not change my position to change bringing in

0: and let MP speak for himself clear he needs to contain.
1: All right. Mr. Musa, now, minim per mo when I mudi kan eye eye no other positions na ewo mu no general secretary then mu consider wan per omo a apiki se se Justin Kodua Frimpong Eugene Boachi Entry Sylvester Tete and Charles Dramina.
0: Yes, in that reason the fight very clear Justin Kodua ABD with a big margin. 36% of MPP Wono obviously almost prefer Frimpong Kodua. 10% almost prefer Eugene Entry. 5% almost prefer Sylvester Tete. And 3% almost prefer Charles Black. But 46% Omunia Dream as Ushuyu. Ushuyu, DFK has about 20% margin over the nearest competitor. And one thing where it's very clear from the recent meeting, DFK, Unia most supporter echo other chairman. Ushuyu, 53% are almost too much for a take off. Almost too much just in Frimpong Kodua. 63% are almost too much than wage. Almost too much just in Frimpong Kodua. 49% almost too much focus. Almost almost too much just in Frimpong Kodua. So it tells you that his support will cut across the chairmanship. So if you should ask me critically, I would say that only one over strongest position in the regional last level.
1: All right. Minim say Obia the organizing part, no, with the organizer NFA, the women's organizer position, no, maybe our Kumsin Perpetua Equia, Akwada NFA Safia Mohammed, any other positions, you know. Let's look at them. A Honso saying is it here?
0: Yeah, yeah. Additional one here is national organizer. We don't have interest in doing women organizers because Omanu Kwapan is a mark one.
1: Okay.
0: And we don't have their delegates, so we don't want to be that. The chef of the national position, everything depends on them. Chairman, general secretary, and national organizer. Uber national organizer, Cyclos Glover, Haley, with 23%. Salam Mustafa, 14%. Alhaji Ismaila Ibrahim, 8%. Kwame Prempe, 5%. But 50% of me, no opinion for. Again, we share that was Glover. Omo Amotuma Boateja Kono. 43% as much as those global. Omo Tuma Dumbwe. 36% as much as those global. Omo Amotuma Polakukuno. 34% as much. So he's leading across the Manchu prison. Just like that's the point for here. But only in a year very big, but it is still a healthy one to start from. In terms of Omar MP for FSA of the whole this position.
1: All right. Mr. Musa Dankwama, yeah now I see. Say when you are born como and Mijidi say anti young the next one numb da bang.
0: It depends. The train album no and the band with the real delegate Nankasa. The album be PR and I bit my SR said, you know, at the moment the album is mean being the PR found. We are here again.
1: Okay. All right. But you know I say, Papa. Musa Dankwa, Executive Director, the Global Info Analytics, and Abo Nkomono. Okay, so MPP Amanyuku Imuni Pebinum se Omo Ako pick a form at the Ama. Send Nasta Idi Nkomono.
2: Aye, you can't hear ya.
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1: 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And the National Treasurer position, Alfred Kwadjo Thompson, Collins Nutu Niama, Tashiru Isahaku Momen and Ahmed Raka Sade Omo and Eko for the National Treasurer position. 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And for the women's organizer, Omye 3, Mavis Awo Kumsin Perpetua, Ikuya Lomoki, Akwada, and Safia Muhammad. To the national youth organizer, Omo A 6, Clement Opoku Jemfi, CID, Chris Lord Ni Kwe Asamoa, Michael Osebwatin, Vera Oye Bram Labi, Kumi Alfred Abibiu, and Abanga Fuseni Yakubu for the National Youth Organizer 6. 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And for National Communication Director Omuye 2, Dennis Miracle Sabuaje and Evans Kudu. Omo ena eko for sa position. Sana asalbedi akum. Matese wase wajai wa true ni support edi yama miracles abuaji.
2: Niye miracles tiye. 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
1: Inti we ene position sa. Omo eko. Na otu ye wye ye. Minya news be about the blue water gas.
3: The chairmanship on our TTU, maybe Sheffield, so how about the chairmanship on so far? Is a chairman won to me the energy. Minim says last week we can be beach or say a family moon is a grown
4: out angel
3: now. Omasheda, Paggy, come on our boy, and when I make a man, I say, in your guest, I will line or something. May see why I say the likes of Pagi. I was say, or you're careful with the way we are in the politics, you know. We are all kind of in some new because there's a future. We're very young. It's and then come over who did idea. A bear was as a be but the whole train watching. It in some be who be can in the eyes a who dear grow. Time you be draw. Obey decided say oh vie for a higher office. Say young to swaba and confort will bring back Sanya mana or can any be near country or say I grow when you so come and chair ye. Meme dey yan na ochene people for ko toaba regional santi region dey e ko omo toaba hwe se contest na e ko mu no campaign time no abrante ba ko friend poyando enjin nim so we are aware pa and o tin sama na nipa ni bi e ka fa na ho no almost say almost poor dey agro no wo di agro obedi agro no ye acting communications officer and now dey at the point say chama want to be confirmed to the man as communications director for the region. But Paul Dinko mo no communicate my party no still. No can say ko different the party no. And so the communication star ni me bia na obeka no say na na tie. Ohwa obi beka ni say ono ne star no ne du ba bi o de agro kakra fa ho na obesere. Is that what the party people wanted? Obenya bi mu a na o mo be chee no on. E bi be man fans party na mu. But the draw pointer all call for contest no. Something serious it was played back to him. Support the now be your dear grace and any the position that is a regional secretary. Amano, obi on Cassa would defend it. Oh, be an war, but can't as a point defend the party in the Dow. Oh, be an war, but can't. There always comes a timer. You'll be judged based on your money be a why, you know. Will you free a brabo when ye? It is all no unim say, Obra Uboko, you know, be a baby, Ujina, and I bap him. Why, teach you about politics, Muna. A why now the best they are fair enough. But I said, oh, you know what, Chinabi? Say, Opera, so you're cool, and you're coming, and Cosenko for you very careful. Mr. Poyando, the Ebessin, and Uncle Form find you for two sub. The actual chairman, the BOB refier, but we are just recent. Confirm find you for two sub, and my woman wanted to wear young, oh, politics, political party be now who defend the issues, but now who person defend the individuals be a be or your godfather or your day, then some now who can defend it on a genus, and then they would defend you, but near all you know, so about one cast so future, no, a baby be drew a man conforme judge or based on that. It's a paragraph with ye, Mr. Poyando, so what Nancya, and your money be a wa giving another opportunity, you can be a very right. The way of communicating here, some new people are said, "Now you are grow what they are saying." Because it didn't them. Kofoko na oji na defend the omuni bidi.
4: I don't say it's a position in there. I just ubi a pe ayi. Ba ubi a MP bi unifi.
2: David.
3: 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Usa asesa woya. 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He powder ba me mo instance ba ko ubi a political party bi mo na no woya pa. 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

0: 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Na eya ye se a branch any nimnia orca or se between a fenyon and meno or nimnia cosoyentem. 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Ubi to me as argument, you know. So, I said, Washada, Bacocra, no be any, but oh, yes, I'm a be a friend, you know, when you say, one here, branded a blue, will be bit yamio. It may not be between be a Sameno and a friend, and then I ye be a sanka for script zebra, but a BNA will be full fro, it's no, when you die, it behooves on Ura, a friend, your mark and Kwame for the credibility sake. Say, Meme, yaw, dear, me say, Obe pays you further. Oh, push this case,
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0: 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Until that time, Kwame, Bibia, because be so be waiting. Yam, I say, statement, okay, Meso Mate, say minority, no. Omo, I am between some of them, and on person, this is our leader. Now, on a yen, I didn't see, but say, Obia can some at say, I turn so they are. I was say, you're pushing near business as a leader. As some of my brand take can no crab any womb. No wonder some person in this year. Omo ko bisa bisa nse because aba say no so mu bi so ekọ no man ko to his defense and I say mu leader kura no obi e san futuro gu e to anwe gu ne ho e ye ne ho fi mu antim e defend no but e ya bi e 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indefensible. And obia or politics are onim the da chino per se ye fan is a serious person that will not do that. And nuntin on person in Kosia. Yem pusino, se papa, between you and the rest of us, a dear new womb, come a yehu. Should we go ahead to defend you? And ye cocot, cosign wuti, na ye don't come out di any money in ano, and say ye. When ye are dear, a friend your mark and back, I say, oh, and I said, we're so tanso and airborne, and I say, we would jarret number down four before I tied the no dinner. This has to do with credibility. It's about an image. Waka, I say, me, my business person, my boy, my bra, my essay, that may be true. No, can you now, but baby, I do know in summer, Brant and I can't see so I can say, my year ready for me, cocoa to woo, Uji Jessica. 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MPP anka sa is a political party. Should take interest in this. 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
1: omo
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0: 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And T, sir, to make such allegation, no, ya dear, here. So I say, finding out, sir, some now walk on and say, won't so wash a dun a wood can't throw because you honorable for your marking. Or no, so say, one who say NDC for no quam be brave or no, I am majority leader, any be pain. Ah, Semba. 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
1: na
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1: as a politics at play
0: politics at
1: pure
0: play
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0: Pure politics
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1: that is the point
0: because Bank of Ghana for nim say gold na ye turn out at ye 2016 ye 2016 ye de buy and was on the bank rate no the Bank of Ghana onti mi nkofa bank rate for for no asset rate no okofa for Friday timi mi de na ye 12 to 12 now they turn. Oh, assassin. Said the TBA, there will be losses. And they know. And to come back here, Befaso Bank of Ghana, Brano Brano Biano, Omo and yes, a kind of business in a normal Moka.
1: Kwame, now is it possible so Moka? Because it will, it is all we be running business. And your money be a wa, and they are obey you, Suske be, and only me Boka say. And I'm for swear by and walk with TF and I see care by and walk with Sika would be shame. At the end, I tell them, oh, we ain't to manufacture. No, say, oh, better materials be, oh, the big room. It will be now, Tom, Sika, Winya, and I want to Sika would do room and what and what I say, oh, me, I'm for swear. It's the Bank of Ghana, the end. Say, it's a possible because, and for swear now, we'll be getting for swear by a gold board. So I'm going to say, a German on me, and
0: I'm
1: for swear, and no, yeah, dear Bank of Ghana, Sika, no, because send me any, but I say. Se Bank of Ghana se wa anya de oyee na nka gold board de na oyee unya fason kema anya sa na chire because gold board ade na oyee no na ehia se Bank of Ghana e play role bi gold na ono be kwa koton de ba because anya gold board for na koton yo e Bank of Ghana for e se saye omu ye omu sika omu di wura mu koyee no e do na gold board wie ye na yesi
0: de unya atom faso because gold board no so hwe registration license
1: that is the point
0: the idea or non so in ya no non so they are declared ne surplus
1: it you know Bank of Ghana say ba we mu na there's no way a obey bibia on first kanship I had the old discover kwa kusim am yaka say and obo ka say but I can obo e no yan tin free and fast one na the larger picture ye wie ye dwuma na si ye no say na we say man 40 years that's the breakdown because wa nya no a gold board de na okoye ma gold board be ba ba account say and ye nya fast say nka e ma it no say Bank of Ghana boka say ye sika odi wura adwuma ni mu ne sheye mu start free baby gold board on kwana na ka onti mi nya say adwuma no and na Bank of Ghana koye that is the breaking it down 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hanu monte so na next time instead of 1.7 no enko nya bia 5 billion and no ye bibi e betumi aya e ye possible a me visa moving on and no ye dey was a parliament nyina abam no mo hwe ne Bank of Ghana mo hu ne say den na betumi ate so until that time we ye den ya on say e bi call back say Bank of Ghana enye we 2022 2023 nyina no even 2024 there was a loss
0: and na make say omo e you know because they know say
1: Bank of
0: Ghana is there not so we declare profit there mo be or no there any say to stabilize the economy
1: to near
0: maybe obey be a say e ka bi kra na e ba ba bia they say Angel FM Angel FM Dr. Kwaku Otim betimi decide say president ABN mo ka bi da ho my writing off mo books said e be be ma company na yan wodi wo dey ye etimi akonanim just to save the company
1: sir.
0: So Bank of Ghana na dwuma no
1: no
0: save the economy so bi wo ha e be kwa akoye losses be ye but the politics aspect of it the bia we ko positioner sa position we say no tiase say we nso kwa ha wono nso ntiase ni eno na dey ejina ba bi ejina yo
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1: 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ne uru adjusting code ya from pom or submitting a form. Justin could have from Paul as submitting a form. At least we are Paula Foucault. So, Namia Dumo or China or no, so, or best submitting a form. Depending on IA and say, yeah, free necron or more as submitting a form. About the answer, so our chief of staff, Dr. Julius Debra, essay or counselor or mom for say, yes, I say, I dream. 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
0: ye nso so omo man
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2: 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Best slogan was a me twam Brighton waso twa wo Brighton one time water west complimented was my booker is a bra no tune so far mouth what it just swam a crop market. I just say one of him so now you swear what to say pro. House my bookari one in the 2 years. Sasson do any chira me ami of a eat alarmant to Oswa. House my bookari well to swear master boy and befiena. O rab written book and befiena. House man, well to be swear the amabam faswa, waba swamabe. And this I was so woofie ya honas and swear one quatria for Osman, number ya 0240 0240 812997 0240 812997 Ben Kraba time by Chemunu, near the Kana Yafis Cocotti Station, or Abrasani Office Rabang Yamwe, and Kraba Tani Edikana Yaho, near Tosumunu, so Kodia Aduma Janshin by Yaho, and your herbal products, or the New York Criminal Soap, or the Abba, and Mr. Chasia J. I just an opponent watching for Angel Cream will be. Now, so you are what you say, we are San Samba Bawa. Now, the seminary be a was an adding queen be a fossil. No, why a comma be a house and papuan and pampani yam. Ninian Albert, my wish to be a man of boa corners from Coso. Sebio Maya, he be a non of fossil or by Brazia here and pampani yaho or no about the name Sabetitians yellow. We are one home who won't pass our quahabi. Now, one chit tight and found my only bay mano. Angel for chicka so. A doom rantia in an awusu. Piao, Nura, Yamin Shra, Pa, Banga, Sunyamin Shra. 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Nunina, Yamin Shra, Connors from Coso, Honorable Morgan, Munina. 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And Timmy Mahunina, Ache, Saw ya, Juma, Den, Ubetin, the Bia Pucurusi, Sinua Posso, Waposso, now who are bow, Connors from Coso. And your herbal product, so Adriana, Catramas, our own tenant, who read them, Munina, one night. Oba Bob Nasa, ma di achi. Furniture Doctor Mensa or Song Chemist. And now baby a button of Drubia. Angel about product Ben Rubia. NT 0208 164457 0208 164457 Bafa next level lodge.
1: Aye.
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1: 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Or no, and all can't check Ghana for or say, Yenina, Yen Kamum, na Amunidia, Equa, Equatia, Ifino, Yentimini Sunkunim, na Mwayenina, and we are some case at Daily Graphic, the buyer, and all the Assemblies of God, Rosso for Penini, Papa Wingam, our Masaya to obey Yinis, only genuine superintendent, no, Kratai, as I at the buyer. 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
1: 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Almost Obia Omata. as far as central media housing we nipa and song we nipa nsia we nipa num we bia no musakura nipa miensa the number of radio and TV stations
2: aye
1: radio ni TV nkwa na from ni be say aduonum 50 different radio and TV stations so am eno achi bloggers newspaper for online for when you be in free ohun and central for say omo stakeholders in the game of politics. Adwuma na obey as chairman no wa acknowledge say central for hu hia e ma ne party na no ankasa and not that central for ehu bibi fa ne party ho na no cancel na nyesa omo nkoka in his favor.
0: Mhm.
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0: 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Bradley was say oil can stain your teeth indirectly. Or say oil, a bit my young, a bit my young one, or see a bit me as a sign a senecala no. And T was say repeated frying oil with strong color, and what in bracket palm oil and wo ashim. Was say combined with poor oral hygiene can make teeth look like yellowish, especially if plaques built up and absorbs the callus. 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
0: That's right, won't you mean putting in a hunty? 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Yes, I'm get to our
1: way. Yes, very quick.
0: Eh, who?
1: Bonali, Timpato,
0: young friend 0531.
1: 0531.
0: 069.
1: 069.
0: 945.
1: Now, free baby, free.
0: And 0531.
1: 0531.
0: 070.
1: 070.
0: 020.
1: 020.
0: Me pato, you and me, Sisu Diabrali, a Kojak Pro Code. 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And from my young woman, you only two sources. Baku free upon us never. Your friend is Sea Breeze. And a Bakon so a free the Sahara Desert. And so ever. Say a Bishiamu, a Bradley baby, a Shiano. 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Baby, a Shian, a friend of Intercontinental Emmas. 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And from my name, you know, MX in Tim Futro womb. 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

0: I saw Sako for Yamisha, Yavia, Vati. 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Now a woman's way. 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
1: I'll need password for so. And you see the person in for so, the password for so.
0: That make me if you contest me never because who you wish I wish nipa you wish.
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1: 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Me so wa fast wa na bu sia. That case ben. Nti ni pass one fast wa. 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
0: O ye nsuno ma me nim say. 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
1: 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Because I live in Utui, you're conscious and crabby and one year. Because I say, oh, Ube 2 years time. I've been doing a crabby kuntum.
0: But so between who be?
1: Say and crabby, yeah.
0: But I shall be ready on to me.
1: It's me, my shaman and crabby and one year. It's me, me, there, rather be friendly.
0: When you feel rubbity,
1: me fear me, I was as he so.
0: Say, don't cry, sir, but shabbery the obit yard and by crabby and a year.
1: Candy.
0: And you mammy, no more than you.
1: The secret is this. And crabby, dear. Said you now can say, "Ubit me ye be born by my and fear rather than man about as his word do." And no, when a maw question, a bebe mono. And crab yard, maybe a maquian crab yard, ye see me 100 years.
0: And may you rally wakra.
1: Yeah, may you want yam, pa me 200 years, no. And you want you miss me to my yamina, leave me no now we interview ye. You want you miss me to my ya. Oh, I leave be 100 years. Now, but Ali leave dim a dimmer, bro. May me shame age, you know, if you may be a bell.
0: Less than 100.
1: Bet my idea, Joe, dear comedy.
0: Ah, me, my dear.
1: Oh, Nasio, you were scaffolded below my name as counseling. The time was so. Baby, oh, baby, you genuine power feeding. Oh, Musso, me, she ain't to bam over the customer's meeting. My Biabona, me, no one, I bam
0: over. Out me, eh?
1: Aliment me, and you because in the crown, free, oh, baby.
0: Ah, okay, what well, the question, baby?
1: And the crown, oh, baby. the crown of baby. This and my pussy card gave me my juicy cake. The crown is a baby into one of the end credit.
0: It's a one was walk.
1: Oh, may I do my no frame and I'll care you, my own. I mean, there is a family, and Mr. Manager craft frame, a word you may be home. Me catching the street, say,
0: and you'll lie,
1: and never lie. Because Ali Abe, me, I said, if you have a count, says the Ali, a radia pija word, the whole Ghana. Kumasi, ubia ati alinkana li dim hunko machu binini panaba menim. 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
0: Anya muska se anyame musrem. 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
0: Anya obi oh, me se me tu baby so fubi ofre obi shen nkom. 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Nyakopon bi me niam mahu aka. But any man was them. And to call your software soon, my silk crew will soon say, Oh, call baby, me, I seen this in a sea or no, bit me.
1: Mammy, be a mass alone. Papa, not the time I so soon. Oh, master, this year, make us say, about an animal. Or your mammy penny, or your retired nursing. Let me name Casey, I'm a minute by a comma teddy, sorry. Now, but never boy in Abamo, any radi farm is so. I'm a boy, no, make cannons in between or Jimmy D. And or coaching on my bye. Don't worry about no mamma, and catch them say, Doctor, see Ubu. Na doctor, couldn't you doctor nine can't say Ubu 1 year, 2 years? Now, doctor say, Yalene won a sonny dear, when you're sure, say, beating me a cora, a bit sustaining on about what you do, about the truth that not I am mamma, no, I drink it. To mamma, and I'm one, maybe I saw an amid you, so do. Obama, even I'm catching me, I'm a farmer, so shed and come catching and say, Nipas, Mrs. Master, Messi, say, and I don't contract to obey camp. And we town quarter so a dear dear in yik and wabe for camp. The kind of mamma did me bony put it in street teacher, mamma. Now, mamma, about to intimate me and kind of public. Or by many moon on the catcher, no. And she's not gonna miss my yard, yam, mamma, and my name, mamma, who now because I see
0: how I want.
1: I'm a know what Mimi GDO, your mimunis, mamma, oh, Tama Doctor National. What's up, I then said, let me see feeling me in Philippine. It's me GDN, said ye, Namia from his wire man. 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
1: 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And he too funny dinner. So it was on Ben Yamini Pepimane more dear mouth and go.
0: Hey,
1: what in the Pentecost and the Basin?
0: Eh, matters of one, yes, in
1: high, Tia Chetano, a year in February. No one will be, let me tell you in this word, Nali. So one PB, we are winning to me today, we are seeing in the day for you. PB, we are saying, it's BB, we are saying, or so, Pahua dear, let me be, we are saying, a bow. Sanity.
0: So for confirmation. Hmm, about the self, but your question, Eddie, what could do Sukaba? Now buy an unsono. Mom say, in such a room, Uncommodum. And I'm Montesemi. Miniano, maybe your call, of course, a quatrain would idea in Waba. Now, in fact, ba Wabano, Utia, and Coma, ye, dear chess, and Wakobe, be Swaba. Concomanassa. One way spread that I saw or talk more spread. Akaba.
1: Alive
0: Jesus. About us.
1: That's it.
0: What us? What? I see you. Anyway, there are the chat to me sorry so me
1: bro. Alive, my number is 0240-228121. 0240-228121. Alive, I detect na me transfer counseling. Anopa Mr. T 8 o'clock anopa. 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
2: angel angel angel
0: oni asase aya kan so de dia poto ye wo Messi and Anna Maria were party for some in country. Namin Nam a center for national culture. I could be a cultural center. Many a bra, Dangorane, or baby in Yako. Oh, Abuaje ye free. Culture center Ike, and ye frosro. Ye nam, quash I don't horn in him. Quash I don't horn in him, ye nam ye for. BBC showing any fans beyond any fans. Once a war will be home, my. Mayo Munufu, Jigna, so my dear, and your groom. Make a hair, why, mammy be near at one so. You will be a year due for your media mean Casa Radia Casago Masmuda, and over beam and your moon, my dear, but your muka such a game. Beauty shall me share on, or the shady oye. Mamma, a cryoa. Anna, what is super guru? I want my pay to have one monosa quarters on to I want this animal. I want monopana pay, not the super guru, eso. Maybe I'm sorry, you don't say, mammy. We are sent any power, no young grabber and Tiadem. I want Munano Cotton or Deco Napai, and my cotto superguereso. 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Me two motor 56 damn the man said. Miss Sid, I wapa cotto superguru.
1: As we defy, make us a when you know.
0: Winning, maybe 50 Ghana and a man, of course, why ever silver that or has to be seen as Sadian. Co 50 Ghana and why do credit for
1: assassin Munano. 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
0: Ah.
3: A four man baby dear.
0: Oh,
3: when by this time,
0: yeah, I feel right. What's in
3: our train? I said, I'm a creepy crowd, question baby.
0: What's in a train is Abri and she actually called a daddy, yeah, a man for bass, a chrome young could do controllable in our papa. Ah,
3: yes,
0: I told you our TV and I say, Osabu and Yana be baby, but just a man won't tell a wretched chicken be out. Ampo. 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
3: atwe obi ada ho sa
0: da da abia se ye na de ya ebitwi afa so ne ko obi akrofo tap akrofo ages di ti an ri ase that's now. Happy birthday to the CEO of Maya Closet. Maya Closet, Tafun Shire, so just opposite police station. How you can say, New Tafo Division, just opposite ma, and Obapa, Sarah Atachumwa, Dodona friend Maya, the chief executive officer. Aoda Maya Closet ano ena mu hunu sia no baba pa radi sia wate na ontene mchiro Mr. Ampong enu nua ba

0: TV people talking. There are things you don't know. I will not just, me, I'm a consummate Democrat. I eat and drink debates. And that is why he cannot comment on that or even challenge me. He cannot. Because he knows that what I said is true. So there are many things that, so that he sees Sammy Genfi to substantiate that claim. Or tell him that you give him an interview here and Sammy Genfi will come and that you should dare Sammy Genfi. That is not an insult. I'm speaking about what has happened and he knows. Now, finally, my good brother, Honorable Nilanthe Vanderpoel. And here I want to address our rank and
1: file. We're told his campaign is doomed.
0: Yeah. I want to address our rank and file. Honorable Nilanthe Vanderpoel is one of the people who have been very supportive of my young political career projection. I consider him a senior brother. And I know that he harbors no ill will towards me. But we are all not perfect. Sometimes, in communicating, something may come across in a way we never intended it.
2: I've made certain statements. I would rely on them without more. Don't rush. You see, in the Bible, Jesus was accused, wild allegations. He kept quiet and watched them. He could have done anything. But you see, when you are dealing with situations, the people of Ghana expect a certain level of maturity from me. The people of Ghana see that this is an accomplished businessman. He's been in the space for some time. He's leading a group. The tradition of the party MPP that I lead expect a certain level of conduct. So if I would be carried away with emotions, I will fail. It's not an emotional game. It's not a game that somebody attacks you, you should also react. No, you won't get it. There is always a bait in politics. And don't underestimate. Opponents also have a strategy. I was a majority leader. I know how government operates. I know how government can divert attention. So I've been there. Because the government must hold itself together. So it can be throw this in. Today, social media, let's divert attention. Let's stain the man. But look, in opposition, was Atufosi not in court? Was it not worse than my situation? You get what I mean? So as for this game, I want to assure the party that the mandate they gave me, God willing, that mandate will be discharged. We would work hard. The people of Ghana expect us to do nothing less. They expect us as minority to be forthright, to work hard, to hold the feet of government to the fire. We'll do that. All other things that will come, we'll deal with it. So don't worry. Tomorrow we are resuming. We pray that the motion will be admitted. We argue, set up the ad hoc committee so that within the period of break, at least there will be hearing. So that by October, before we read the 2027 budget is read, I hope by that time the report will be ready. And once it is ready, the good people of Ghana would see. We expect that once the motion is carried, there will be a full public hearing of these gold board losses. I've made certain statements. I would rely on them without more. Don't rush. You see, in the Bible, Jesus was accused, wild allegations. He kept quiet and watched them. He could have done anything. But you see, when you are dealing with situations, the people of Ghana expect a certain level of maturity from me. The people of Ghana see that this is an accomplished businessman. He's been in the space for some time. He's leading a group. The tradition of the party MPP that I lead expect a certain level of conduct. So if I would be carried away with emotions, I will fail. It's not an emotional game. It's not a game that somebody attacks you, you should also react. No, you won't get it. There is always a bait in politics. And don't underestimate. Opponents also have a strategy. I was a majority leader. I know how government operates. I know how government can divert attention. So I've been there. Because the government must hold itself together. So it can be throw this in. Today, social media, let's divert attention. Let's stain the man. But look, in opposition, was Atufosi not in court? Was it not worse?

0: And you be on a back, I just said a platform to my dear so, and I'll bet you say, bon Samno said here at Tiano, and there are Yatnasi. Another week of hot issues, another week of social issues, political issues. Ninyano, yet the ever broader platform to my dear so. Yamiadum Tim Nina et me a surround me. I did my dear at the Ebro. Bidi Eddie Oscar Anani Apo, who bet me a from a Sir Poncha. 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So, and ya bebe se ura and semuka kra na dia tiana se. Babia President Mama, Edia Babe Dri, 19 months in year in government. Ya de beto to abandadano abroad nusunya 19 months in on yahwe, sedye, and yomano esi ako ediafa. 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Utiye tiye min topic ni wea. Now swab modern afe when ya a bre now swayo audio. Now I'm no a corresponding with topic na ya de airban minim sa suzwa usoma obetiatia won crop for ne mum ya na 1 minute no wa reset o to sa topic a ye di won komono and yes I wan shan ma producer no 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The minority will not fall into any bait of diversion. Half in your markings. It's the moa. Said the majority no ebe yebiana na sa bamuni pa babyano. And yadi omo chia omani babia omo show many omo pese omo ebe chia omani krana fe. And someone here se Ghana for etieno. Sabi ome you omani edi a free one afe acquaintance and fofro. Into they are staying focused. According to deputy according to minority leader. And a Kasa and Samono Afenyo Markins. Yantu aswe. NDC government has provided zero incentives to support the 24-hour economy policy. Afenyo Markins. Hena osa eka sa and semwe. Ochiremwa. Omu flagship policy na. Womu edi tu jabra yetu aba ama omono. And yadi ama adi bibia edi akaho. Eno ehe Afenyo Markins. And I didn't send we at the Tuja. NPP General Secretary Justin Kodua filed his nomination form to contest as General Secretary of the NPP party. And no, any day, and they and a JFK as properly called on also RSO by filing nominations. Now, if you are herself, obey to me as seeking the second term. Now, what was so at the acronym channel? So, sir, another person seeking to be a chairman, that is Paul Afoko. And also to file nomination for NPP national chairmanship. Na me adu mechina eno dia tu jwa se ono so be filing the nomination na yoma akọ enkan e de amano. NPP must restore discipline, integrity to regain support in Ashanti region. 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prosecutor OSP has taken notes of public allegation of extortion and related conduct made by the chief executive of Ghana Gold Board, Sammy Jamfi, against the minority leader of parliament, Alexander Afenyo Makin. The OSP also acknowledged a joint petition submitted by two persons, as well as two separate petitions submitted by other persons in relation to the allegation. Given the nature of allegation, the OSP will assess the case and determine whether it falls within the statutory mandate and whether further investigation action is warranted. 24th of August 2026. We, Anna, the producer, Asemto Wanuafa, Nanayao, Wakofa Betuma Nimsisia, Mekai, Edi Amamon, and Samoa. Where Nimu, Anna, Mabubo Bohunkaka, Edi Achiremu. And Samoa made it too dry at year four. Dear Kamakuma, sir, Ubetumi, Achira Wadrin within 30 seconds and of course less than 1 minute, you know. Our number near 0246-677-566. 0246-677-566. 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
1: 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Just a crack where I say, scratch my back as I scratch your back. 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
0: Mm.
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2: Minya beba.
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0: 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E wo ye topics I raise ye no so.
2: Yes sir. Me je so pa me ready for you. Na we the Nancy Seki to Ebi, former Twitter secretary, no, Ache, my handover. And Doctor Nelson, my handover 5 years ago, after Professor Wadaroma. And it's the same, you know, a woman, no.
0: Wadama, Uwea, me producer, no, charging, no. Moving from Doctor Five CD, only saw their channel. Professor Smart Sapon. Any other no 18 comes a dinner come on, Fabian Kaukra. Ubia, and I aspire to be like you, T. Facha me pass, man, fatite, uncle.
2: Namity, I said that secretary, so Namado, Missumi, my hand you over my foot for a secretary.
0: Try idea to target there, Mamma Nature, my memoir, Basso. Good. I'm saying, me no, Edin, come be about topic per se. I become one seminar about 5 minutes. But then the Abu Bobo ban mean to me, ain't now saying I mean yaoka. And your mammy, you know, medica, bisa, one son, I'm a doako, bacono sonafia, we in very short time. And now what is a banter be appear between the CEO at the Emma Goldboard and of course, minority leader, Afenyo Markins. Now, where the Abbe PMU, I'm going to meet me any extortion. 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
2: 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busy. Aha, so only be beard the Yamaka say I fuck up. So who will be busy and I remember the big across a own chassel. So for extortion to be possible, no, the person must first of all be guilty. Aha, will be only guilty, I only feel the sino. Yes, but no. Mimi said that said the Osi Bakwe be dinner, been him 7 years, yeah. Ukase faka krabe na mincha suwa. 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But on this matter, afenyo maki beti miya jisikaka na nwa tumuwa nka yente hoshe. 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Ene, so kostate ase muno. And could your phone come as a best also? And see, I think you're making a baby. He was speaking as a leader more than as an individual. And you know, so that we are near the Nipparanga Kojira, how the office he occupies. But there's a difference between the human being and the office he occupies. So, you're in here and not too for a bit of crab as a lawyer or classmate. Aha. And you bet me that the classmate for often. But when it comes to the office he occupies, Sabi, for the sake of the office he occupies, no. And so the bony media, my man, respect, BS or the man, BS or the man. Because sometimes they are not any about the panel, but the office he occupies. But so as maybe, no, say, OSP, so when your interest was, said, no more, the angle. Maybe Yemias Amijef is coming from. Is he coming from the angle that Afenyo Makin as a person and extortionist now the whole justification, defense about evidence about and now say in the capacity as minority leader no and on or the same position no extorting and we would all live to see how those inquiries if she moonis are for number no be I could see but me di omu nko moni muno ni ayanya mi de omu ni se ye yi asemfuwa nankasa 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
0: that's true
2: ena omu wa oversight responsibility and that nipa no okasa no ye nipa he might be wrong my parliament can be wrong wo dia ne se wo asem ne fa ho no obenyamu abotere na dia church asem ne mu nipa ne ntiasi a ye were a lot of ways a obefa so every say the second question third question fourth question base ko base me ne asa me nso koko base ro kakra da ono nso ko edi ntuto na dia se asemfu na ka 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
0: ye ya ira
2: no they are not ye ya ira no sisi OSP aba mi OSP nka se o be hwe se wan e boka na wan na amoka wo oso o be hwe extortion claim e te be wiase the extortion sa na afia so na 22 billion na nkasa no na 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have been on NATO, I can be fine. Like be a public officer, say CEO, Sabi Jemfia, Assembly near when you have to watch it outside or so. In fact, many subjects can come a church mu bako now so I mean church move you like Uben day. Mean my church mu now so I said wash da said no wadano you know wow unti. So but some opposition so pemo. Now so okuku kobana so ko yes and I said ye ye the substance of the matter if you are question penny.
0: Professor Nasa Sanioma we are tattoo assume say ye can but yen yes sir. Momo attack politicians attack as a case and as a generate heat and as a national interest. All of a sudden, we say diversion via banner. They are not saying say Sammy and Fisk case, no, we are diversion, but no, be and submit my address. Of course, as a divert your attention, if free the real issue, no, na ya call the person in a banner, the end, no, a generate a consensus now for your catastrophe. Sanayana politicians, no, I wouldn't mom, no, Tayana.
2: Oh, maybe I couldn't say why I'm there because some of you, as I'm doing a Bank of Ghana for Beji to Muse, a year in the Aboka, and coming here, so say as a Fufro, because some Bank of Ghana for a buyer because we did 22. Bank of Ghana, so I'm bringing a come in here discussing or PDS, and we are used to Bank of Ghana running the bank at a loss. Obi so Mumbeka, you said the bank doesn't exist to make profit, but now I'm trying to say, they accept, I said they were created to come and make losses. And the MSF for the avoidance, I say, yes, I think we are going to come back again. I can't hold my figure. I'm going to negative equity. I'm going to say, I'm going to get my money. Bank of Ghana say, Nyanika. Gold Board say, Nyanika. I am say, Bank of Ghana. I'm going to save you money. I'm going to save you money. Whereas, Ubi and Beso Beje Kana Tumuno. And yeah, change the name of Fanko. Personal attacks, therefore, and divert your attention, then you say, because personal attack party is unnecessary. Yeah, you are managing a public office and you must tolerate, you must have that command. Yeah, they tolerate, you know. And the coho, now for the way, so if a special prosecutor, so they don't have a gym, Mina Solomon, a petition, no near day. Na petition no mzumbi kwa mashiraji. Mnini yeji ya fidi ya special prosecutor aswa dinuwa beji. But nini na aye. Miomu yuwe sase mnimuwa mini problem. It can solve one problem of AB and Nipano. Le defame na nabi bine ya solve sa problem. But the substance will continue to remain se. Kebi da hono mwe se eno hono kwa mwona nke se hene yedi. But msa kumane ya kwa so. Se ni ya afenye make nko no no AB ya anye samide. Ena samen so so enya hwa butre. As a public officer, I will also be hit. Kakrabaye. Would the Katabi so as Obara, but so would the Katabi so move on Katabi so at the end of the day, yes, a Ghana Boka 22 billion. I think that it is also a very important conversation. So, OSPV winner, whoever is interested should look into the 22 billion. Yen Chobian too, because after you name, sir, Yenya Sonfa so as of mine.
0: That's true.
2: The economy, Nejida. Yes, the
0: but I'm saying here, and I say, you know, soon the joining me. Where you one year, you must have called. Follow years, engineer to me. You know, my yes, but yeah, Moka said, yeah,
2: absolutely. Maybe I assure you, I said, near my uncle, you know, near can yes, yes. In fact, my minimum minority in Abasu, because in playing their role in this conversation, no, Emma, sir, and Penny for me, and no bank of Ghana leave a gold board for ya. Na aggregation no fee ya no mu charge 15% of the gold price no and a minority raise the issue omu ko kuku emu no omu ba bag metis 15% no so dey by 9% gas yen ko yemra omu sa ko dem e ko tis 9% so sa dey by 5% and they can't care bebo if they were paying the 15% no e so tete ya ma they have to pay the aggregator something. And so they paid finally a certain agreed percentage, and may lower than 15% of the statute. You know, meaning now your position is where you may be a said you are gonna near some for so a can't get a bonus.
0: Okay,
2: but currently, no, you're not the paper free moon. I cross a brebuono, you're not good economy. Me then, yeah, me then will cry the smuggling of gold. I yet to be a catelica crack. See, I'm here, crano. We've done 63%. Recovery of the gold that would have been smuggled out there. Me no kienya some person be a.
0: Obi ne fan kwa kwa.
2: Obi ne fan kwa. There was a day where many different crowds on my. Na Obi free man on here, but no boy abasu say ya di na ye man gold. Ne man no gold unquire certain metric, certain tons of gold. Na ye books muna is like half near Papa Nika was them. But when you say Africa no what do you
0: say
2: Africa na nipa mienu chadi ya baku nyebi. Nipa mienu chadi ya mienu baku ya nyebi. Ode traona.
0: Ade
2: 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It's a plus. Sami jemfi and the gold board has made a lot of pluses. But currently no, the conversation is not about the conversation is about the infamy emphasis 22 billion no year fan concourse. And I think say we met to mbo as yes as am ya and cofa din bone obi say be am but they are politicians and sometimes maybe teaching. I know what I understand what they are doing very well.
0: Okay.
2: On the books, I don't owe, but somewhere in the air, somebody owes.
0: Okay.
2: You need to see how this one will go.
0: Okay. Nice one on that. Maminka say, MZ, watch it. Where they get to have the chairman's anna, my last submission, Eddie, and what the topic I'm a day at 2 Janusu. Yeah, that's sorry, yeah. Yes, MPP, Omo Pen National Executive Position, Omo Peke form. We learned to say Nipa about 50, and I could pick a form near there. But, me dear, and I say, yeah, in chairman, and I say, as Antimine chairman, former chairman of them, Bernard and Chibosi Yako, group Biako pick a form, a man is so medi chairman. What are we a political follower, election follower, and who named the Ebebe, Ote Aseme Yawanga, na Ghana, EBSC Sawa Hana, say and Asemi, Prof. Ofano?
2: Well, Meti and I know Obama because maybe I are possible. Everything about Sabio for the first time, Party B, ever elected. Nipa, Ebia, or Delfiase, as ni chairman, a bit yesi. So, Becca, yeah, or Mampeni, come in Kuma, a do baby na or Delfiase, so near to Abamano. Or Penny Nelson Mandela, a do baby no Delfiase, so near to Abamano. A CCC pain, a bit visual says to you. My worry, me how Kakre, what when they say, on your physically present to campaign. Se kobasi yako vete na wane beyi nse mna nwa mano do you get it? Because NJBR says next week as a day no say this week in pass a day umu peko vete no fada se ya fa forms na mao ya fele ya si ubi ya fa mwana watu imu wati mi kura adi ya ba ubi ya besa biti ya mawa ya befre vete no nase wini wa umbeye zoom na so efiasi hono ubeye zoom facilities enya phone ya ribi ya yedi ya na mi huse miya sa process mendeko. But the process victim because of there, yeah, to a banner, he doesn't have to physically be there. Oh, I don't know if you're a person to a man. But the difficulty currently in a form, the obituary will be a farmer. Failing, no, obituary will be the chief conscience is not a failure. But you're converted as your body, Penny and Chubu Siako, a do subra inside that, obesity the other. The name is a homeless, a shame, maybe yet.
0: And Prof, I want to be Cassie. Vetting there, one of the processes with genuine reason, you know, ABR ain't mean disqualify will be, and finally say will be a picky form, drew the next vetting, where ain't disposed, and now say, and finally say, Ben may be crying, who can he be a frim, within the period, known to me, my vetting, vetting committee, not to me, a padeno, now, or Mufa means for being in a casa, and I say, Omujana crime and a contest, me name say, ABR, honey, and that's why, whatever.
2: In fact, they will use other means to hear him. And they will have to use other means to hear him. And I said, yeah, here in the crowd here.
0: Angel.
2: And you know, the vetting will have to redesign itself so that it gives fair grounds to everybody.
0: Okay.
2: Fairness, you know, I had that at equity, and then equality. If you are bank crime, interested, so be also bank crime. But there must be some equity to the extent that he missa questions upon quantum in the pointer. It is so now we are real now, the day to me to the end of the shadow.
0: Okay,
2: so now BBS require it to me now another opportunity. But say, I could be a question converting kwabena de ye misa no hwe wan convert in ye ntin na no asem so ye so no nko de ene nanka ye ntwem na meme ye ntio bia no asem no bia nko. So I'm looking at how they will treat equity as against equality, nay, whatever. Obi raise flags to see ya. You cannot run over that flag. Say, me ma ba mama chuba no. I then also me see the amount to turn around the mama na clear. It is not enough to say na oye indisposed and I know what you call and I know I say what you call ya ye mane da fufro. So mranyenti na na it new move the entire vetting committee ni dekone ko. So they will find a way around it, but maybe I'm looking out to the time where the process will be over. The only disadvantage is when you are going to campaign, saying I'm a car, you know.
0: Prof, not just saying that. Not just saying we need the emuno. And they said they own the whole thing at Tiania, you know. We need this enka a needless. Say enko fubio kaka pick a form, cry dia mano. One way we cry between attract. Say mo committee, you know. And so much Tiania man said they own kaka cry. Why hope you and your man and he crab bones or no so crack of fine jan should be no diabet so among God senior de Anka Omu Jaya and Kamifise Anna.
2: One thing at a time. One thing at a time. See any dear the process step one no. She in see inquire name crop one and I don't for back up for my man.
0: Okay.
2: Now you're discussing problem phase two. Phase two no. Young question sign endorsements every constituency there. Certain corner copy from
0: the okay.
2: Now for your phase three. Phase three, no, they will have to appear for vetting. So one my question back for vetting so met now when you Kwabnaba Akosia ba a do ya also. For some reason you may want to defer between the answer that and now what crab corner a number you should zoom, a number you should be. But I'm saying necessarily they must hear him. They must find a certain way of vetting him. They have to be, tactical about it because intimate myself on the yin tien and no casa cry as young co. A basa no duku raise it, but the person has grounds to challenge the process because process is a fast acquire as well. Yen said that we need the luxury of chiano because of Ubinti. Be chrono and then I won't ya kwa ma woman the time so when your mama na watch ya kahobra. That is fair. Ni pako no ba and then to turn no own ya problem ya with it because sabi you get me see. Na sa ye chem crying invert or cry there. Anyway, yeah just send you one more mobile yeno. Then comes the main campaign, only wa me sure send the team members into a campaign a mano. Election, only one more about to bit me a koso. Near who said the back ye but there is a lot of, for me, a coincidence. I see a quite bibri womua. Chairman is for me very young. Meaning, me hearing nank, I said, Basson Tamil, so much to a question, 15th October, I said, Bisa. Is it 15th October or September? No, it's October.
0: October 15th.
2: So,
0: 12 days after, see, about 12 ban.
2: So for me, that makes it a little more, but I mean, Utia didn't know I introduced Yako. So yeah, he would want to fight until it is impossible to fight. Let us say honor dear baby na manenti ni antwaswa honor no dear stiko. But and then come aye boy dear Osha your name ne 15th October ne sa ne manema na. Anyway, I would have wasted car. You know, Chairman is still young. He has a lot of energy in him. Said this 15th one-year date na Beny. By the next election, no, now I know there will be ample time. In the year, Bompire said, Ned Nicosi, a fiasco honor. Maybe a medical cassette, a near me, Chama Wunti Minqua, no betting me this other way, you know. Apart from that, you could have sanctioned the person, you could have taken his license from him, you could have fined him. As, there are options, maybe. This doesn't land people in prison, but. Court, no, I can ask them. Maybe personally, before say a year, Ubinti ne banis and Kayobia, Kadu could have. Abro for companies here, they be a flat year rules. How many of them are in our prisons? They find them, they search them. When I call reclaiming her, yes, I have a dual license. We know I live in the mining area and I know how they treat Abro for companies. Maybe I have my personal singular views. Maybe it's the person of whom to mention them said they have to go this route. But it is the law. The so say I question the law too much. I can share my layman's opinion, but The rest is for the courts and those people to decide. Name Mumuno on this matter of Adisa, coincidentally, me feel hot and come any problems or Kwaku see a trouble. But I foresee vetting challenge and I foresee a campaign now on Wakasa NC for Munkoyeno. I heard also a Kakra Edia, a possible success.
0: Prof, medase pa, I'm say explanation on the Mayano directly to our show. Yeah, Tia see you pa. Where there, my who's a wa break? My main and far bear 5 minutes pe. Na equa topics in the prime. My bigger four crowd trans here. Honorable Vincent, former aspirant for NDC, official South, what trans is also. And baby this year, woman, you ready, I'm going to enjoy. But the topic now, and the dead just, Mahama is 19 months now. Na ye shen yoma kakra or promise it now. So, edit to two, Muna, they are compared that of former government, and I say, previous government no also 19 months ni ma o say so de beba no de ye hu say wo tumi kekan ho wo ho no unim de musima be num ma ye hu nu say de wo si a factor ana wo he ni nyina
2: eje ye be bo ye nyina ye hu abaso ni o ma pani Mahama led administration abaso of course they know very well say unya ni nyina pepepe sa. Aha, bibi ye honu mwa ye plus, edu honu suwa ye minus. Na, ye producer sende me, haya, anka me sende no, me brief research report biya, efa, so far, some promises that they made to the people of Ghana. Ene senya sa promises no, ni jina piye, etye, senya omanfu honu, ehunu. So for example, I have a summary of some 57 promises of the man Ghana for Ebra Yekwako Tuabano.
0: President Mahama promises.
2: Okay.
0: Okay, thank you.
2: And then this year binding in our promises.
0: Okay.
2: So, Kasiapa Edikai, a 24-hour economy. Near Tosumi, a year, a coin. Nawaba, a Mebuna Juma, yes, say, or Mebuna Juma in Tiape Edia Momo. How to end Galamsey, aka state of emergency, now increase cocoa prices to 6,500 and also your promise. Now, but oral operation, recover all loots and also your promise. Abolish teacher licensure exams and also your promise. Now, but automatic posting, standard better living conditions. 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Now, Fewaba, improving cost of living, lean government, to form lean government, national apprenticeship program, Noaba and Koko Nkete, promoting peace in conflict areas, promoting the use of the local language, water, scholarship, reducing of fuel prices, rural electrification, SME support, stabilizing the economy.
0: When you promises in Nibia.
2: Hey! 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Bebre Waho, Yenko to two pipes, one crofwe foam. Yenya say. So I have a tall list that the people are engaged in my research reminded me. Mr. Dabi saw Musa Bosha Abani say ni mudia pa no mukai. And from Kakai ni mudia no na media list to ya me ye bo hun komu. 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So I have those categorization. Yeah,
0: wakoya researcher. Wakoya researcher kura ne statistician ni. Nanka ebrani ntimi bebi sa o se. Okay, kan nyina si ani from your ender. Ubetumi amaye figure bia wa, wa after 90 almost no. 2 years you know amaye.
2: Make kan nyina si ani a. But the question I ask is, has this promise been fulfilled? 6.7% said yes. So for me, 6.7% of the promises has been achieved. Then in progress, 33.6% in progress. 33.6% in progress. All the in progress, no? Any achieved, you know, a kabomwa, they have done about 40%. 60% of the promises remain undone, has not been responded to at all. And those that umunfo munsakra nyanka ya yen yen hun ye koso.
0: Professor, I say 40% there. Not just say oh, 4 years, they are more almost a mu half, and I can once 19 months. We have right. About 24 months to be half. Not just a woman, ah, yeah. You know, 24 months, no, my head to bear 45%. Too. Not just a dear near, woman, your man or more canoe. The next 2 years, I'm betting there, I will to bear 80%.
2: So, Cecilia, no, well, we can talk about what is done. And, now your bumpire is in progress, no, a be free in progress, no, my can't done. No, me, I never quite have me as a personal person like me, I'm a drink to make castle or mine by the say. I am not a name of one my beating me a yen so no. Meaning, see any energy uncompleted, who said then you. Yet the answer, dear Becca. Now, said by any baby, no, I'm not quite what you be doing.
0: I am with you.
2: If for me, 33.6% of the promises are in progress, Niakabama and Niagena say they will move from in progress to done. And that's a completed.
0: Okay.
2: Nanka 6% and 6.7% ni mumna emu peja. And kabema meni aje sa omaimba. But in progress, nan so shame kura se wu anye yukurano 33.6% di emu gusu ye. I am afraid, misrose ansha na se yanye yenye man tente mua. Ansha na danu no, anko doso. And I'm not sure se gana fobi bre no, would want the aspect of in progress to say something in the pipeline. The Iron Africa, the Katrewa, I know. Why we are not a trap pipe in Musa?
0: And look at the Amokabich and PP for and say in progress in the Chadan Thomas because it was started. But they do tell me here, Amokachom, the only interchange be our sentimentality.
2: Absolutely. And yes, I'm on your phone, yes, yes, ya fawo adwuma se manpani de omanimu resource ni bibia hye wonsa en ye din fie nan so account ho enti report to me what you have done in the 4 years and not what you are in progress as if dem are over hye adwuma de at what dem the next government. That is why e-blocks are hye to ho anya me de. That is why agenda 111 the fear say na me first comment I me man say 111 no me nim say abai betimi aye. Because sabi resources no work at the end of the whole. And we have money. We take 22 billion. Yeah, yes, call us. Yeah. And when you see agenda 100, na yeah, come. It's the media. Okay, so Ghana is coming in. We have money. Just that, ye new soon find yen near me who here. Hey, yen chen in the air. They don't say, yeah, yeah, bibi. Yeah, yeah, bibi. Me say, yeah, yeah, yeah, yeah. Let's see, car, yeah, do one channel crowd also saying, yeah, yeah, yeah, bibi. No. Say a better shed is it can be a project more. Anka there would have been no excuse, say, agenda 111 no, ebeka ho 111 necessary ebie 12 anu say then you assume in possess 12 cry be anu a it means well over 99 or 98% no what just you also be na mra meto aso what is that
0: okay
2: what is that the same way na you block so no say am pass you block no ya timi amie ba kokura no say ebie 10 anu say ebie 10 anu ne aka na wuja ho no. Is that how you are supposed to do? Why don't you cut your coat according to your cloth or odun sabe so nia obeti nia yemu ay mami abrua na etu ne bafo se onyini na wo ba wiase no e ma ne start bibia ohwe a ontimi nie so obe start bibia start what you can finish odun sakoso ha wagai odun sakoso ha wagai odun sakoso ha wagai a sabe na ya ya dapafo na ya dapafo oya ade e bato onwie. Ah, okay. Can you imagine what would have happened if Obako was 9 months, no, or you mu 7 months? I'll say, my brother, do you know what would have happened? And service, I can applaud the NDC for the done part. In progress, maybe I am a Ghanaian, I would hasten slowly, many two enthused about it. No munshana, near moon from Sankayan over 60%, and so no. Especially some of the promises I hear form. Now, yeka assessment of promises in the Echino. There are other areas, and so it is not only the promise that has not been fulfilled, but the people has been shortchanged. Sabi, Bosha now share Nukura Nanka Unyanya Yumpanka, no such of a Babu Hunkura, their case has been worsened. Yen yan ye juma man crofoka ya tati bubu market google ebubu ni emegu. Sadden se mentias ye. We have accused the MPP of breaking down judges at dying a one crime for National Cathedral. Ye accuse you omu.
0: Uraku sitan okra se omunya responsible for that. Enti omu shade hu be free.
2: Do you get it? Enti no

And these are some of the songs that they be a mikasa kinsak in 60-50 years time still now. Obedi Dipeche, music in the background is coming from the landlord kinsak. On your bra for your friend Hope. And definitely this is one of the songs I was called the catalog ma. In fact, it's an open inspiration part. This song should actually be on your playlist. Kinsak or bra for your friend Hope. Big tune. Sorry. One of Sako DS collaboration. In fact, certainly, you don't have to debate when anyone brings up the issue of versatility. Because Sako DS over the years have proven any type of music team, I think so gradually, among forces, Sako DS is turning out to gradually register the kind of that Lumba legacy. Why, Bibia Ekoso Abrabom Bia Open Hunyuma, I think say a branch and Obenya Bia Mao as a rapper and you better. Because come to think of it, it looks like Sakode has a song for every type of situation and our concept and our team. And Bibia Abrabom Bia Hunyuma, then now so far on Yanye. Anyway, what tomorrow to how Bema me remind us, Abia Diana filled Ben Asako de Nyanko, because we know that what makes Daddy Lumba the greatest of all time, arguable, because I'm choosing my words carefully, arguably the greatest of all time is because I'm on for person which I said, oh, will be beer, see what we are, see beer, honum. And until say only the computer or don't you my emufi or da, eh, be another bow, Abrabom. Say Abrabom now only the computer, emufi honey, a bad Nijem, I be a horse or not their bow. Say Nijem, none of the computer, a bad year, not their bow. It is a honor so crowning computer, and was at TS in Yamisumu, a horse was at the bubble. Ain't it that makes Daddy Lumba arguably, please, the greatest pen gamer of all time. But anyway, as a rapper, I'm on for success. Sako DS is gradually stepping inside the shoes of Daddy Lumba as rapper and a musician, or what a known for every type of situation.

Pop 2026. Yanko Ponce, home if I check a CN Comatima. Eddie Cambetina, CN Sana, Mabel Fitty Morning Show. Bebra Penny, Jay Bush and so, and Bali Baba than Cambari. Sansuna, meet me, Bra Penny, Oscar de Poncha. O tune to Eddie Batoni, Mammy, Samuel Famonqua, Copimson, no CN Bebon, Timmy Pachua. A driver for Kumasinina, Distiani, Mammy, and Machumo. Eddie Makofia, Jojo, Idia, and I am a passenger, the Abo Seatbelt, CCA. FM MC Portfolio, the landlord, the welcome to the biggest late afternoon show in the whole region. And I am driving you through the safest lane back home. Me the offer as far so class one road. Photo be any so anything I was your catch your down for no so catching a down for say MC Portfolio at Nancy or Baba Born Yum Pa, Yebedin Komopa. Now, so watch your dream be. Stick and stay with us for the next 1 hour, 30 minutes. Music, of course, policy. Every DJ Manucho, 2-time best DJ nominee. Of course, on the Monday, Washington, it is a kebab soon. I'm no. Faizani Aqua, Ejina Mechi on production, and together we make the team. So stick and stay with us. We're live and active on Facebook, Angel FM Kumasi 96.1. 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Me babeti asulwetane, so we're ready. Speed!

0: Anyway, any Monday, I did about Cooper, and I'm sorry about my team. I'm a person, me do jail, and I'm glad that my brother Mulawaha. Briefly, before I say a bit real conversation, one thing I've realized, especially media, I am blessed to be in a generation who said, you have to see real struggle. At least your parents, who real struggle, you who your mate, your peers, your far process beam. Any yes, I be real generation. And kwenye money pa e ye no and you my easy kakra this generation people can be millionaires at 19, 20 a possible because and you my emre digital space na man my emre. I came from a generation where you had to go through the process to earn certain things at certain ages. And I must have been who generation sa near my near bre enyano at age 30 near the adeno. Generation we bet me 20 and it is possible because if we assess it, but one thing is why me are lucky. They say me free generation sebi na ye modern born and ferry home. I am coming from a generation, a millennial generation na ye ferry say ye bet de ye ma menum near mo mo tongue ye debe see a tree so na ya bo mo no maton a dear near ferry home say a dear na etimima and saquia no ye be ferry home there be ye. Oh, almost every millennial be a hustle piano, obi ko pizza da so ko school kra or ton adia da wan ferry home or the BBC niti wan ferry home, wo ye chatis wan ferry home or ko street nim kwa hard ba whom ye nubi. But then this generation, unfortunately, omuna bibia for some bummi mekino, omuna ferry enti a komo di omomo. And there is a generation se. A person, enya bibia abra, omu benya because they think that is the new generation. One, a generation, what say, omu jwen say, obidi omoka. This Gen Z generation, Philly say, oh, so far as say, madam fu niye die. So far as say, me papa dimbe, we ase die. Ten bibia, what say, mi buse bia. Me die, ma bro, e juma biso. Me die, minti mi nye se, juma we, because we die, debi, e juma we, air time. In fact, I dey me person me ka che me nyanem keto a omoye Gen Zs say ferrier in this generation and my generation way and I'm with happy faces omo cry the best of iPhones omo dress very nice omo na eko event. In fact omo na omo camera omo dey trap pictures eff then so they are depressed because on person I dey no person onya no obo homoden. Generations walking with happy faces but depressed souls, and it's crazy because of ferry. I did a diane between the tables of ferry. So, I didn't say generation back and I made the mena men koswa a dear way, mena men kosha overall. Na men phantom a dear way, mena say, there be a flashy momo, but me catch y'all say. 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Now who told you cry say you can't make money from the dirtiest places and still look bougie? But generation will per se a living champagne life on a palm wine salary. And that is one thing I'm my generation. Ka depression cry they also can do stage be and sana chill. But they say 19 why depressed because only certain things in life. Now say I'm a share internet so me call obi abusa ne papa iPhone 17 ne papa na nya maninti. 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welcome to Angel Drive Premium C portfolio the landlord trust the process get your hands dirty so for us Uncle Bon Cronon Kwandia, a Juma Mount Sakuano. Yeah, for you, let me welcome my brother Mula up in the studios right now. Mula,
1: landlord,
0: Yamedi Unquache, welcome to Monday.
1: Ah, Mr. Davy.
0: Abomik, Madame Kemudi.
1: David. Government.
0: Yes, Okra Tom David. Yes.
1: What you are for? I can say before. Generation, we are not the woman, no.
0: Yeah, because.
1: It's me, Akasasa, once a baby, I say.
0: Yeah. Your generation say umma obiska unye important on the life. The only importance are the money pants of the money ska.
1: Yeah.
0: Say ube mano ube man recommendation cram pose media miniska de mao, but me opportunity with my body in court neko prove me wrong. Because one first can come into no, there be opportunity no rate. There be one yeshu ya mano.
1: Lord, I'm say yes, we have found the bit me biano. A bit my edicam a chair t for now for. Mitia, mitia ya papa, namu soe jumai. Eba, Dr. Kwakuten. Nyamishia ni butum. Na omana huwade, so kahu. Lord, msebe brena wakano. The concept of delayed gratification, ya na mekase, generation we. Yenshia die, add value to ourselves. Ah, a skill and I'm a her report to be an anama background kase. Whether you're educated or not, try to learn a skill.
0: A skill, yeah.
1: Yes. We are now more than ever, we are in a generation now.
0: It's easy to make it, bro.
1: It is very easy to make it. You will be holding out to mission them the whole day. The human say, or your content creator. I was watching one guy, or an engineer. Sika, when you're as an engineer in 4 years. And a wire content creation for 2 years. Sika when ya as a content creator does so chain engineering now.
0: Yeah.
1: So it is very easy for anybody to get money at this point. But it doesn't mean say you don't have to learn a trade or learn something. And then sadly, ofa ubi a juma. But oba ade chese acha 1 month. Or pe coin bia ofa soa. Only the salary, you know, na obe we have bibi and so obe fa bibi wo.
0: Obe so ko Zanzibar, obe so ko Zanzibar.
1: Yes, but a juma na ankasa no onti ase. E di fa say team ko e juma na ye bisa say o salary say na obenya no. Saturday is the job. Interview before interview. Crow to me, bizarre say, you man offer me a man say, my friend's on right interview. No, will be say, a man say. So times are different, but in all this, pot, crab, the back, they all can say, let's try our best to learn, especially when we are young. Yako fawo adwuma pot adwuma bo ha ye de ofam a yakopon be ma wo de o.
0: Yeah,
1: so whatever you are doing, your attitude towards it, yakopon na ngaza na obi opportunity ma na ya fawo o show like a desika attitude now de ye na yakopon show na o de bi a show nsa o de show o de show nsa. Are you going to complain when somebody does the same thing? Nti yen try say, one, you add value to yourself. Two, you enter the concept of delayed gratification. Ne hu say yen sia de.
0: Yeah.
1: Na adwuma na wa ye na tiase. Na di nukre. Na nukre die wo emfaso.
0: I think say your generation will process e wa mom. I understand because
1: we are
0: fast food generation, internet kra ye time na etimi kotena duase etwan ma internet ne ti.
1: Eba.
0: Na what to bo ase. But omo no Also, a 3G cry, a slow man. What they say? So I understand. But one thing is, Senka, me wa generation wim, and I'm a person me live with certain lifestyle. I don't mind getting my hands dirty.
1: Yeah.
0: Sem, I was semi co, se fitteni na me, and I say masum, and I mean my me, juma bin a merry brandino. Semi mammy ton fo, sir. Me wa kwenya, me mammy ton or traditional way.
1: Also,
0: merry brandino, I'm there about TikTok.
1: And I said TikTok, good, and online.
0: But Ostro say, oh, live a certain lifestyle, you can say false ra. Into this generation, or Ferris say, you friend false ra. You have a friend, Sebi, Bojo ra. Near the other. Meanwhile, Sika was adding him. Or be prefer say, or be look nice. No, about best out 1,000 Ghana cities. Almost almost bar. Almost per more, much abo. This generation.
1: Or be to me. Now, I better pegu on immediately.
0: Or be trouble, no, I said, timeline. Now, Shani Panahone phone a crown. Any lifestyle, or live.
1: Yeah.
0: Ah, obese o se scanner. Ube sense juma ben oya. Onye se o ye juma bi kran won se oh boni home wadi na nyoma ne nko you know.
1: Yeah.
0: Or find a lavish lifestyle, lavish but only who means.
1: Yeah.
0: Oh, man opportunity se see oh, yen kwa kwanso, me kwa kwanso. Yen kwa, oh Charlie, guy ti send me the guy man ti send me the no be a me snap me wo followers be there yeah. Or TikTok me IG me o ina
1: ro.
0: Into obi be twa me picture say me ton we and I say me kwa kwanso. Inti chese air time man so into yeah. 19 2021 why depressed because Odwin say reality of the world ni say pictures now who say man for twa no that is the reality
1: they won't pass so ni say about pictures out there so so no post
0: yeah.
1: Nobody posts their problems
0: mhm
1: obie no ho no posting the failure
0: hey I think
1: inti enema bi wo bebre wo ho no ma e koso a enema bebre wo ho no ma e koso a but what do you say? It is all good. Said the nyama be bree ko ye and all that.
0: At the end of the day. Okay. No. Yeah.
1: At the end of the day. At the end of the day.